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night in the park, where stallions battle their preys in the dark. They gang up close to midnight, only see.

spectators wait for the coming performance, the night running late. 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

Jesus Christ. 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

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A world is born, another dies. Black sun rises. Decaying flesh gives birth to flies. Black sun rises. Demons and angels before our eyes. Black sun rises. Black sun gleaming. Black sun dreaming. Black sun rises. Columns tumble. Faiths all crumble. Black sun rises. Black sun raises. Black sun blazes. Black sun rises. A world is born.

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Black sun gleaming, black sun dreaming. 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

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Teeming like sands, like dragonflies threading. My star which is melting. Contained in the vast ether. By wave entwined. In arms and great conquering black eyes.

carnivorous tweed. Dead crows saving the ornament centipede. The ornament

rejection of pleasure, of instinct, of what is necessary. There is no

Something is being planned. Something big. Is it the KLF? Or is it the justified ancients of Mu Mu controlling them? And why? We feel helpless like lambs being led to the slaughter. But obeying is our only hope.

Mindlessly, we dress in ceremonial robes, as ordered. And we accept the contradictions, like in a trance, without a word. The procession begins towards the ceremonial grounds. I don't know who that guy in white is. He is not one of us.

We've been swept away by a strange force on a procession to the rites of Mu. Our isolation from the world we left behind is complete. I now accept the mystery, and my mind empties of clutter. And for the first time, I am filled with clarity and peace.

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Almost unconsciously, we give them all our money. 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

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We all focus our psychic energy towards one symbolic object.

In the morning, even the children are still dancing. The KLF may have brought us here, but the justified ancients of Mumu have delivered us.

train. The phone number is 833-2841. Coughlin 0860-322-366. It's now 527, Wednesday, 11th. That is the 22nd of the 11th. Bye. I need to get a hold of the KLF. I've been trying to get in touch with them for a couple of weeks now. They just seem to have disappeared. Can anybody please call me back? I need to get a hold of the KLF. Again, it's Scott Carroll. The phone number is 833-2841. Coughlin 0860-322-366. It's now 527, Wednesday.

used in the construction and erection of immense structures, such as the pyramids, Stonehenge, the Easter Island statues, and other vast works by primitive peoples taught and guided by humanoids from other worlds.

wide awake in bed, listening to the dull black drone of the wind outside my window, and the sound of bare branches scraping against the shingles of the roof just above me. Soon my thoughts became fixed upon a town, picturing its various angles and aspects. A remote